0: We want to thank you. 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Thank you.
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Are there any girls in the house tonight? 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

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We really appreciate it. Thank you so much. Life Songs.

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That's beautiful. Thanks, baby. I've got one of these. I'll give it you back.

Thank you very much. I feel like I haven't been over on this side like the whole night. What's up, you guys?